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2: 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I'm just saying all my exes would agree.
1: 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I basically wrote this song about things that he was like yelling at me, and I was like, well, you know, I've heard this before. I'm not saying you're right, but you are not the first to say this to me.

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1: I worked up the nerve to send it to Eric Church and took the liberty of saying, we should do this together and include the biggest country artist in the world, Morgan Wallen. And I remember like texting the songwriters on the side and being like, Eric Church is in, Morgan's in, and the songwriters are like, oh my God, what is happening? And then Tim McGraw. So I know I wrote the song, but I also feel like, how did I end up on this song?

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I know it's late, but I knew you'd pick it up. 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Okay, maybe I do have a little buzz, but that song came on and I just thought what harm could come from one little call.

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2: 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We have officially made it to the weekend, and not only that, a Memorial Day weekend. I hope your plans do not include being outside all weekend, because we got nothing but rain in the forecast.

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3: Starting the Wake Update with surprising news and very sad news. Kyle Busch, NASCAR's winningest driver, died yesterday, and he was only 41. His racing team described the cause as a severe illness, but nothing else has been announced yet. So sad and so young. This is exciting news for only gas stations. A lot of Americans will be hitting up the pumps this weekend. AAA released its Memorial Day travel report, and they are predicting a record number of Americans will travel this year. They expect 45 million people to travel at least 50 miles for Memorial Day this year. I am definitely in that statistic, driving to Charlottesville, Virginia, and then to Richmond, Virginia, and then all the way back to Greencastle, Pennsylvania. I'm going to be a frequent patron at the gas stations this weekend for sure. Not looking forward to that. And finally, The Late Show with Stephen Colbert aired its last episode last night after 11 seasons on the air. He spoke a little about the show and what the show has meant to him at the beginning of his final episode.
4: This show has been a joy for us to do for you. In fact, we call this show the Joy Machine. We call it the Joy Machine because to do this many shows, it has to be a machine. But the thing is, if you choose to do it with joy, it doesn't hurt as much when your fingers get caught in the gears. On night one of the Colbert Report, back in the day, I said, anyone can read the news to you. I promise to feel the news at you. And I realized pretty soon in this job that our job over here was different. We were here to feel the news with you. I'll say to you what I've said to every audience for the last 11 years, and I have meant it every time. Have a good show. Thanks for being here. And let's do it, y'all.
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3: All right, today the showers are going to start mainly after 2 p.m., high reaching 61. Tomorrow, 100% chance of rain throughout the day. And then on Sunday, looks like we're going to see rain mainly in the morning, turning to patchy fog between 10 and noon and a high of 70. So we might get a little reprieve from the rain on Sunday afternoon. It's currently overcast and 56.
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Katie's Country Club on 101.5 New Country Ways. And just for fun, I'm sitting here calculating how many miles I'm actually traveling this weekend because I'm all over the place. And it looks like it's close to 450. Woo, with gas prices, my bank account is going to love me this weekend.

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8: 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There's a new clinic in Allegheny County. David Trone was at the opening. Protesters were yelling at people. And David says in his booming voice, reproductive rights are human rights, drowns out the protesters. David has been an advocate from the start. He will be in this fight forever.
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11: Coming up in the Quick Me Up, you're going to meet Bailey, who is a therapy dog helping Georgia first responders cope with job stress and trauma. So important and amazing. 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
3: In Georgia, a therapy dog is being recognized for helping first responders address mental health challenges. The dog is Bailey. He is a 5-year-old Labradoodle Golden Doodle mix. He works to help first responders open up about their mental health struggles while on the job. The program director for Air Evac Life Team Base 86, his name is Chase Lott, just says that Bailey is just amazing to work with.
4: What Bailey does is put smiles on faces. For a long time, hospitals and other places have had therapy dogs for patients, nothing for the providers. GMR started this program of providing therapy dogs for the providers, for those people who are already helping other people. That was amazing. I had no idea that he was getting awarded or getting recognized for that. With the dogs, it's 100% unconditional love. They're going to love you, and that's what I love so much about working with Bailey.
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1: It's New Country Ways weather.
9: The showers are going to start mainly after 2 p.m. Otherwise, today we are looking at a high of 61. Tomorrow, 100% chance of rain for your Saturday. And then on Sunday, showers mainly before... Where am I? I'm sorry, I lost my spot. 8 a.m. There we are. And then patchy fog between 10 and noon and a high of 70. Kind of the same deal for Memorial Day. Rain and a high of 78. It's currently overcast and 56.
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2: And that means we are going to do what we do every day right around this time and play What the Bleep. I tell you the national day, bleep it out, and give you some clues. We will kick it off this morning after Jordan Davis. And

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2: Lots of national days today to choose from, for sure. My favorite being National Road Trip Day, as many of us are going to be doing a lot of that this weekend. But along with that, it's also National Day. Three different clues to help you figure out what this particular thing is and be specific. And this is your first clue. The incredibly convenient instant version of this did not make its debut until the mid-1940s. The very convenient instant version of this did not make its debut until the mid-1940s. There is a particular flavor attached to it. Call or text me with your guesses, 800-756-1015. We will go through them. And another clue to help narrow it down in just a few minutes for What the Bleep on 101.5 New Country Ways.
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2: Today is National Day. Specifically, there is a flavor that we're celebrating today. Clue number one, the incredibly convenient instant version of this did not make its debut until the mid-1940s. Good morning, WAYZ. Kick us off with a guess.
3: Is it coffee?
2: It's not, but that is an incredible guess. I didn't even think that.
3: I was just sitting here taking a sip and it popped in my head.
2: And you know, thank the good Lord that we have instant coffee. Where would we be without it?
3: Yep.
2: You have a great Memorial Day weekend and thank you so much for calling.
3: You too. Have a good one.
2: You too. Bye-bye. That was a good guess. Jeff also says coffee and he specifically says vanilla coffee. Carol also thinks coffee. Hallie, you are right with your guess, but I need a flavor with it. Oatmeal. Great guess. It's not oatmeal. It's not coffee. It's not chocolate milk, Bob, but thank you for the guess. 800-756-1015. And this is clue number two. The word comes from a Latin word meaning small sausage because in medieval times, this was meat-based, seasoned with herbs and boiled to stretch out meals. Now, it's definitely not meat-based. It is definitely more of a sweet treat. 800-756-1015.
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2: So many people have the right answer and the wrong flavor, but we're getting closer. Today is National Day. Clue number one, the incredibly convenient instant version of this did not make its debut until the mid-1940s. Clue number two, the word comes from a Latin word meaning small sausage because it used to be meat-based and seasoned with herbs, and this was during the medieval times. Who's got it correct? A 717 number who did not put their name. Now, Hallie, you have the correct answer. Good morning to my beautiful friend, Stephanie. You are correct with what you believe is the right answer. Good job. Susan, wrong flavor. And Larry, wrong flavor. Missy, wrong flavor. But you have the right dessert. And your third and final clue. This was invented in 1837 by a chemist named Alfred Bird. He created it using flavored cornstarch because his wife loved custard, but was highly allergic to eggs. What do you think it is? 800-756-1015.

0: think you got it figured out.
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3: Today is National Day. All of your clues. Clue number one. The convenient instant version of this did not make its debut until the mid-1940s. Clue number two, the word comes from a Latin word meaning small sausage because in medieval times it was meat-based. Gross. And finally, this was invented in 1837 by a chemist named Alfred Bird. He created it using flavored cornstarch because his wife loved custard but was highly allergic to eggs. What a sweetheart. I love that. I love that fact. School Van 604, nicely done. Katie, love your name. You have the right answer. Kelly, you have the right answer, but what kind? What flavor? Good morning, WAYZ. What's your guess?
4: Could it be vanilla day?
3: Vanilla what day?
4: Vanilla flavoring day.
3: Vanilla flavoring of what day?
4: I have no idea. I thought it was vanilla extract.
3: You have, so I love the guess because you have the right flavor. Vanilla what? It's not vanilla ice cream. What are some other vanilla desserts?
4: Oh, my. Vanilla pudding.
3: Yes! Very good!
4: Seriously?
3: Yes!
4: Seriously? Oh, okay, cool.
3: If you didn't get it, I was going to say to you, oh, come on, pudding, you can do this.

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2: Ella Langley, that girl is on fire. And she has just revealed 5 major career goals that she has yet to accomplish. But knowing her, no doubt she will.
3: SNL, musical guest. And then one day, host it maybe. Sell out a stadium. I want to act. So I'd love to start doing that in the next year. There's so many venues that I want to play. I want to headline Red Rocks. I've opened Red Rocks, but I've never headlined Red Rocks. Have a saxophone in my van. I can keep going on my goals. I really think of plenty more every day.
2: Cody Johnson, he might be the entertainer of the year, but he says that he's chopped liver to his son when his wife's around. When asked what it's like with a new baby boy, he said, "It's been great, man. He's fat, he's healthy, he's a mama's boy. I didn't know that it was going to be like that."
0: It's the Katy Country Throwback.
2: Going back to this day, May 22nd of 2004, when Rascal Flatts' Mayberry rises to number one on the country singles chart. The song was released in December of 2003 as the 4th and final single from their 2002 album, Melt. The song became the group's 2nd number one hit and pays homage to the fictional easygoing town from the Andy Griffith Show. The song has been re-recorded with Blake Shelton as part of their 2025 collaborative album, Life is a Highway, Refueled Duets. I remember being in the car, windows down, and just jamming to this song in college. From 2004, Mayberry on 101.5 New Country Ways.

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1: It's New Country Ways weather.
16: I hope your plans don't involve being outside all weekend. Today, the showers are going to start mainly after 2 p.m. Otherwise, it's going to be mostly cloudy and a high of 61. Tomorrow, the rain is coming down 100% all day long and a high of 56. Rounding out the weekend on Sunday, showers mainly before 8 a.m. and then patchy fog between 10 and noon, and then showers again likely in the afternoon. It's currently overcast and 56.
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2: It is Memorial Day weekend. It has arrived. Find us on Facebook, 101.5 WAYZ. Just curious, are you staying local? Are you going somewhere? Because apparently it's supposed to be a record number of people commuting over the weekend, which I did a little calculation earlier this morning, and I am traveling about 450 miles. Can't wait for all of that to start. But some things that you might not know about this very important holiday. It is always observed on the last Monday of May, and obviously this year it is May 25th. And May 25th is the earliest that can be Memorial Day. It always falls between May 25th and May 31st. It will be on the latest possible date, the 31st, next year. It was called Decoration Day from 1868 to 1970. Did not officially become Memorial Day until 1971. That's also when we began observing it on the last Monday of May. And there is an exact moment of remembrance on Memorial Day. That is at 3 p.m. local time. We are supposed to pause and remember the brave men and women who died in service to our nation. So I hope you do have a wonderful weekend, and I hope that you are safe, but also let us remember and honor those who made the ultimate sacrifice for our freedom.
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A 99-year-old woman just set the Guinness World Record for the oldest person ever to crowd surf. She did it at a Brantley Gilbert concert. 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
7: All about the rain this weekend, which should be starting right around 2 o'clock this afternoon. The high is going to reach 61. Tomorrow, rain all day, 100% chance, and a high of 56. Rounding out the weekend on Sunday, we're going to see rain in the morning, and then it looks like it might clear up in the afternoon, only a 20% chance later on Sunday afternoon and a high of 70. But 60% chance we're going to see it Memorial Day and a high of 78. It's currently overcast and 57.
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0: It's Katie's Country Club on 101.5 New Country Ways. Good Friday morning, Memorial Day weekend. Woo! It feels so good that it's finally here. It's been so long since I was able to have a three-day weekend. And next week is a really short week for me. I'm going to Mexico with a couple of my girlfriends. We're going to go to this place off of Cancun. You have to take a ferry to it. And we are going to go snorkeling with the whale sharks. Apparently, it's one of the biggest things that you can do on this island, and we're all very adventurous, and I have been waiting for this moment. So that happens a week from Tuesday. I'll be in the water with those massive whale sharks. Luckily, they don't have any teeth, and I should survive. That's the goal. Coming up, we are going to go commercial-free for at least 45 minutes. 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
11: 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Check out my new song, Kid Myself, right now. 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

Less than 3 weeks until Tucker Wetmore joins Hardy on his country tour, taking over Meriwether Post Pavilion on June 11th. Less than 3 weeks. The year is flying. It's 101.5 New Country Ways in the middle of the Workday Country kickoff with Shaboozy and Jelly Roll.

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seen a big Montana sky. 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London, Paris, paradise. 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

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That sunset, cliffs by the sea, and the night rolled in. And you still talk about that moon that I can't recall, but God, I saw.

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I'm going to be at Hafer's Guns from 1 to 5, National Pike in Hagerstown. 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
1: 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David has been an advocate from the start. 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

101.5 New Country Ways. Good morning. It is Friday. We are close to the weekend. Only one work day down today to go, and I'll help get you through it. Here's some Jordan Davis. Turn this truck around. It's time.

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I'm Andy. Good morning. 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
1: 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And I just think it's a great song to kick the summer off and see everybody out there dancing, especially the country girls. 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

0: country quick hit. Cody Johnson does not like to be compared to George Strait. 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

0: He likes his country just like his home life, loud and fun. Sorry, ain't
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5: 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David has been an advocate from the start. He will be in this fight forever.
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1: Don't forget to join Katie out at Hafer's Guns today. 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See Katie. She might have some great prizes for you, some WAYZ gear. The sales are running all weekend long. Hagerstown National Pike.

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1: Hi, good morning, WAYZ. Who's this?
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1: Ashley, congratulations. You're caller number 10.
2: Oh, cool. That is awesome.
1: You're going to go see Hardy. He's coming to Meriwether Post Pavilion June 11th, 2026. That's this year. Get ready. It's going to be a great show.
2: Wow.
1: Yeah, you're in for a treat. Congratulations to you. Have you ever seen him live?
2: No, I haven't.
1: All right. Well, this would be a good show to start, right?
2: Yes, it is. Yes.
1: All right, Ashley. Just tell us who's sending you to go see Hardy today.
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That request was from Derek. I'm going to hear a little bit of Dan and Shay this morning for Just for Fun Friday on the High Noon Saloon. Or excuse me, this afternoon, I should say. We got another request coming up here from, this one's from Terry. It's Ella Langley. Be her. Drinks,

101.5 New Country Ways. Good afternoon. I'm Andy. We're in the High Noon Saloon. It's Just for Fun Friday. This next request comes in from Tyler on the text line. It's going out to all his buddies. It's John Morgan and Jason Aldean's Friends Like That on 101.5 New Country Ways.

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0: 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Next up on the text line, we've got a special request here coming in. Looks like we have an anniversary we're celebrating today. Kurt and Lisa, it's their 22nd anniversary today, and they want to hear Waiting on a Woman with Brad Paisley. So here it is on 101.5 New Country Ways. Congrats, guys.
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Good afternoon. I'm Andy, and we're in the High Noon Saloon. It's Just for Fun Friday, 800-756-1015. You can get your request in to me. There's still room, and there is still time. Trust me. Zach Brown Band, whatever it is right now.

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2: Well, hello. I am hanging out at Hafer's Guns in Hagerstown. 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And I am at the Hafer's Guns. 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Stop by, say hello. I'm going to be here until 5. It's Katie on the road for New Country Ways.
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1: It's New Country Ways weather.
10: Rain in the forecast this afternoon. 100% chance to be exact. A high near 63. Rain tonight as well, low around 50. That 100% chance will remain through this evening. Rain tomorrow as well, a high near 55. It's just going to be a rainy weekend. Looks like we may have a light at the end of the tunnel on Sunday, but there is a chance of rain looking forward and more into your weekend of rain on Sunday morning. So at least the grass will be green. Right now it's overcast and 61 degrees.
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Hey, good afternoon. I'm Andy. 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We're going to have keywords starting Monday, June 1st. 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

101.5 New Country Ways. Good afternoon. I'm Andy. We're going to be checking back in with Katie out at Hafer's Guns here right after some Jake Owen and Dylan Marlowe and Dylan Scott.

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4: Oh, yes, we are. We are live at Hafer's Guns National Pike in Hagerstown. 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So we're just having a great time. It's just drizzling. It's not raining anything crazy. Stop by and say hi. I'm going to be here until 5. It's Katie on the road for 101.5 New Country Ways.
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9: 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David has been an advocate from the start. 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

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Hope you're having a great one. We are kicking off the Memorial Day weekend. Now, look, it's going to be rainy, but Katie's got some sunshine for you coming up in just a few minutes as she hangs out at Hafer's Guns with 101.5 New Country Ways.

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3: Well, hello there. I am live at Hafer's Guns National Pike in Hagerstown for their huge Memorial Day celebration. And this is going on all weekend long. I'm going to be here today until 5. 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

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What's better than my favorite place on earth and then country music? 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
10: 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He will be in this fight forever.
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0: 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I'm Tiny on the ride home. We'll check in with Katie in just a few minutes. She's probably going to be singing along like crazy because I think this is her theme song. It's Chris Jansen's latest, Me and a Beer.
1: Prettiest girl I've ever seen. Look at her, man, look at me.

101.5 New Country Ways. I'm Tiny on the ride home. This guy taking a little break from the road to celebrate Memorial Day with his family. It's Tyler Hubbard in Park. And where's he playing next? If you want to, you can catch him on the 29th. He's playing Vegas. I got

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2: Well, hello. I am at Hafer's Guns National Pike in Hagerstown. It is their huge Memorial Day celebration. It is going on all weekend long. We are having a grand old time, not letting the rain stop us. Going to be here until 5 o'clock. And so if you've been thinking about upgrading your firearm or stocking up on ammo, checking out new gear, this is definitely the time to do it. They have special pricing store-wide on firearms, suppressors, ammo, accessories. And also, with purchase, that's going to put you in the running for a chance to win some Winchester guns. So definitely stop and check it out. We have Ruger Trivia. And if you get a question correct, I'm going to give you a Ruger scratch-off that could get you some pretty fantastic prizes. We're just having a great time. Kick it off Memorial Day weekend. Stop by and say hi. It's Katie on the road, Hafer's Guns National Pike in Hagerstown with 101.5 New Country Ways.
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101.5 New Country Ways. I'm Tiny on the ride home. When Luke Combs missed the birth of his son because he was in Australia, who gave him a pep talk? Cody Johnson. He said, look, man, you're doing something going to create a legacy for your family for a long, long time. I'm proud of you, and I look up to you. He said the next night, Luke walked out on stage and absolutely killed it. It's Sleepless in a Hotel Room, up now on New Country Ways. I can hear

101.5 New Country Ways. I'm Tiny, and you can catch up with Katie. She's at Hafer's Guns, National Pike in Hagerstown. She's got all the info coming your way in just a few minutes. After Scotty and Hootie, this is Bottle Rockets, New Country Ways.

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2: And again, hello. I am hanging out. 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Going to be here until 5 o'clock this afternoon. It is their Memorial Day celebration. 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It's Katie on the road for New Country Ways.
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101.5 New Country Ways. I'm Tiny on the ride home. When I was growing up in the 90s and early 2000s, you try to keep up with the rap like Eminem would do. You try to do all those words real quick and you couldn't quite get it. I'm the same problem with this song from Tucker Wetmore. It's Brunette on New Country Ways. Oh, no.

0: 101.5 New Country Ways. I'm Tiny on the ride home. Katie absolutely loves this song. Her and I have a bit of a discussion back and forth about it. I think it's all right. I mean, yes, it's a good song, but she loves it. It's Kane Brown's latest. It's Woman on New Country Ways.
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3: Hello, hello, Hafer's Guns. National Pike in Hagerstown is the place to be this weekend. It is their Memorial Day celebration, and it is going on not just today, but tomorrow as well. I'm going to be here until 5. So if you've been thinking about upgrading your firearm, or you need to stock up on ammo, or you just want to check out some new gear, this would definitely be the time to do it, because they have special pricing store-wide on firearms, suppressors, ammo, accessories, and so much more. 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Just a lot of great deals. We're having a great time. And swing by, say hello if you want to bring me a coffee. I would not be terribly upset about that. We have some Maryland Lottery scratch-offs, the cash tripler, top prize of $1,000. But stop by and see me. 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
9: 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David has been an advocate from the start. He will be in this fight forever.
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101.5 New Country Ways. I'm Tiny. You hear that? That's Country Calling, the festival, that is. October 2nd and 3rd, Ocean City, Maryland. We've got free tickets starting June 1st. 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
3: 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Along with that, we have Ruger Trivia, where you can win some Ruger scratch-offs that could potentially get you some nice prizes. But stop by and see me. I'm going to be here for about 15 more minutes. It's Katie on the road for New Country Ways.
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This guy is so full of energy and tearing it up with his latest song, Chevy Silverado. It's Bailey Zimmerman. And today he released an exclusive version of the Miley Cyrus song, The Climb. It's amazing as well. Check it out right now. It's awesome. You can find that on my jock page, WAYZ.com.

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9: 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There's a new clinic in Allegheny County. 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Protesters were yelling at people. 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David has been an advocate from the start. He will be in this fight forever.
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He already announced the Double Down Tour August 20th with Luke Bryan, but if you want to see Jason on his regular tour, the Songs About Us 2026, well, it's going to be a little bit of a hike you got to go for. Coming up on September 10th, Virginia Beach, Virginia. 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

booster seat, knowing that he couldn't have the toy till his nuggets were gone. A green traffic light turned straight to red.

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Enjoy your Memorial Day. 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
15: 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David has been an advocate from the start. He will be in this fight forever.
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1: 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Say So is a very personal and important song for us, you know, as songwriters, but it's basically just a reminder that no matter what you're going through, you don't have to go through it alone. And we hope this song is successful, but successful to us if it changes one person's day, if it helps one person going through a tough time, climb out of that. I got a

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